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1: Oh, Monday night, McCabe playing some Bruno Mars to kick off the night show. Thanks for having us on. Always with you on Instagram, at McCabe Radio there. Of course, Bruno Mars in the middle of his romantic tour right now. 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
1: It's kind of crazy that Doja Cat, what, the end of last year, put out a new album, announced a big arena tour, but she did it like a year and a half before the shows actually start. She's going on tour in the fall of this year with Gorgeous.

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1: Definitely get to know Sienna Spiro. Her song there, Die on This Hill, it's McCabe and the Night Show. Always finding those new artists that you need to know. And apparently so many big stars love Sienna Spiro. Like Olivia Rodrigo went off about her. Ryan Tedder.

This is 103.7 The Q. We are Birmingham's hit music station. You've got to go outside. I know we're finally getting towards it feeling like real summer, real springtime. This study says touching grass literally leads to great life satisfaction. They surveyed 50,000 people, and the ones who went outside the most were the happiest long term.

93.7 The Q with the Alabama Show every morning. Taylor Swift and Travis Kelce were spotted out together in Brooklyn the other day. They were there for a friend's wedding at a very common venue, like a place that so many people have had their wedding, like regular people. Imagine you had your wedding at the same place that somebody Taylor Swift knows also had their wedding.

Q100. It's McCabe. That bike's mine. Someone is about to say that for real when they win a brand new 2026 motorcycle from Black Sheep Harley Davidson worth 13 grand almost. 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One winner, one bike. Q100, it's McCabe, Lil Wayne. 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

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You see that Rihanna and A$AP Rocky threw their son a fourth birthday party. Apparently it was the, quote, most epic party ever. I love that for a four-year-old. Is he going to remember it? I don't know. Also, the kid's name is RZA. Is that like SZA?

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0: 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Yeah, coming up in July, she's giving us her full album, Daughter from Hell, which should be interesting. 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
1: Teddy Swims debuted that song back at Coachella. Now it is just taken over. Loving Mr. Know-It-All on the iHeartRadio 9 at 9. Still got the top trending songs for your Monday night. One of the last Mondays of May, too. We'll get into number 6 next.
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She'll be alright. No riding shining armored knight. She will save herself this time. And in fact, tonight, she did confirm. The cold never lasts, my darling.

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Truly one of the most cinematic songs I think we've ever had on the iHeartRadio 9 at 9. Number 5 from Ray and Hans Zimmer. Yes, the legendary composer coming together for Click Clack Symphony. It's McCabe. Now playing Harry Styles, American Girls at number 4. He kicked off his Together Together tour in Amsterdam over the weekend. The stage is crazy, by the way. It's like miles long. It's huge.

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2: Talk about a huge collab with Madonna and Sabrina Carpenter. I mean, the biggest female artist of all time. I mean, maybe next to Taylor Swift, Madonna. Coming together with the biggest pop star right now, Sabrina. Bring Your Love, number 3. Now, when a song reaches a level, there are certain songs that you have to just know because they're so big. 10 weeks at number 1 of the Billboard Hot 100 for Ella Langley and this song, Choosin' Texas. It's number 2 tonight on our list. Choosin' Texas.

1037 The Q with the Alabama Show every morning. This is going to be so bad for me calorically. It's McCabe. On a Monday night, I just saw that Papa John's is going to start selling and bottling their garlic sauce. Yes, the stuff that you dip your crust in. I would drink that stuff

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1: Just a loving, friendly reminder. 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
1: 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Have a good rest of your night. I hope it's great. We're always with you on Instagram. You can follow me there at McCabe Radio. And new hit list, all the new tracks you need to know, coming up next at 11.

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I'm Crystal Rosas. When's the last time you went off for a run? Maybe it was this morning. Maybe you're doing a late night run. If you're Harry Styles, you're trying to do it every single day. He was on the cover of Runner's World. Yeah, no, he really is a runner. Like that, too. New music, Harry Styles. It's called American Girls for you right now on the new hit list.

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Sam's Hit Music Station, 103.7 The Q. It's the new hit list. Bella Kay here. If you're front row at one of her shows, have your phone out. She might grab it and take some selfies on it. Here she is. I love it. I love it. I love it.

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2: 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Monsta X is celebrating their 11th anniversary with a global tour. 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
1: All right, let's get into your national holiday, shall we? It's Rach, and it's National May Ray Day. I have no idea what that is, but that's a mouthful. Devil's Food Cake Day. Now that I can get behind.
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1: All right, don't go anywhere. It's Rach. And let's see, coming up, Taylor Swift, Pink Panthers, Pitbull. I like the alliterations are crazy. 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

Jam's hit music station, 103.7 The Q. How we doing? It's Rach, and it's time we get into your national holiday, so let's do it. We'll get the party started right after Dua Lipa. Actually, she's starting it right now.

1037 The Q, Birmingham's hit music station. All right, so apparently, I'm going to stir the rumor mill here. It's Rach, and Taylor Swift's details about her wedding that are coming out are apparently intentional because we were too spot on in the beginning, so now she's trying to throw us off.

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0: 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It's Rach. We got Somber, Ray, and more of your favorites. But first things first, your national holidays, which include Neville. I just combined two words. National Devil's Food Cake Day. And that's all I needed to hear.
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0: 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That of which is coming right up after Kehlani, so don't go anywhere.

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1: 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And coming up, Sabrina Carpenter, Sienna Spiro, my girl. 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

1037 The Q. Okay, so allegedly, all the information we're seeing about Taylor Swift's wedding that's coming out lately is not accurate. 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
1: How we doing? It's Rach, and I am out of here. 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
3: You know what the worst feeling in the world is in the morning on your way to work?
4: Whenever you got a crick in your neck when you wake up from the pillow?
3: No. Uh-oh. When you are driving and all of a sudden police lights come on behind your car and you're like, oh no, what did I do? And your brain starts going through all the things and you're like, am I speeding? Is my tag expired? Did I put the new sticker on my, because you know my tag expired for forever. He went around me, thank God.
4: Those are the like most stress relieving things I think you could have.
3: It was so awful. I was sitting in a light and I was like, oh crap. And then the light turned green and he turned his lights on. And so I drove and then I pulled over and he went around me. So anyway.
4: Yeah.
3: Good morning.
4: Good morning. I love those moments, even though I hate them at the same time. Right when they pass, I'm like, oh, it feels like a workout. You know what I'm saying?
3: I know.
4: It feels so good when they leave.
3: That's how I feel today. Anyway, thank you for listening to the show. How's your morning going? Call in. We'd love to hear from you. 833-501-BAMA is the number. That's 833-501-2262.

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2: 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Women deer.
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1: A female deer?
2: Yes.
1: Good job. That's how the game works. We're going to play super easy trivia next. 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
0: Producer Blake, you're the contestant. If you are listening and you would like these tickets to Magic City Wine Fest, I want you to call in 833-501-BAMA. Producer Blake.
2: Alabama.
0: Question number one.
2: Okay.
0: How many states are in the United States of America?
2: Just 50 states.
0: That is correct.
2: There's next more one. I want to say, but next.
0: Stop. Yeah, don't tell the territories on it. States, not territory states.
2: Okay, next.
0: What's the capital of the United States of America?
2: That's Washington, D.C.
0: Good job, buddy. Last one for the win. What is the imaginary line running around the exact middle of the earth called?
2: The equator.
0: Good job. Congratulations, you won Super Easy Trivia. If you would like to play, we do this every single morning at 6 o'clock. And if you want to win these tickets to Magic City Wine Fest,
2: just call.
0: Yeah, call in right now.
2: It's that easy.
0: It really is. 833-501-BAMA. That's 833-501-2262.
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I'll tell you more with three things you need to know next.

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0: Congratulations, Birmingham City Schools. They rank in the top 2% nationwide for academic growth. This comes in math and reading since the pandemic. This is a report that was just done by Harvard and Stanford universities evaluating over like several hundreds of schools, and Birmingham City Schools in the top 2%. So that is awesome. Congratulations. Gwyneth Paltrow and Chris Martin, their daughter, Apple, is set to make her movie acting debut. Also, she's 22 years old, which when did that happen? But she was announced to be joining the cast of Nancy Meyer's upcoming comedy. Nancy Meyer is the Parent Trap writer and director, so look forward to that. We can see little Apple in her first movie. Goldfish just dropped a limited edition Pokemon crackers.
2: I'm so tired of Pokemon entering everything.
0: To celebrate Pokemon's 30th anniversary, they have four different packs with the series' most recognizable characters, Bulbasaur, Charmander, Squirtle, and Pikachu. 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
2: I'm good. 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I'm so sick of them.
0: We're
2: going to
0: see them on eBay for $50 a bag. 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
5: 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Baby got fat like this.
0: The Wall Street Journal just published a feature this past weekend about how the secret to men's longevity is a great butt.
4: Okay, why?
0: It's a legit story because it helps with mobility and fall prevention as you age. When you fall, if you got more cushion in that back, it's better. 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
4: What is going on? 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
3: What the hell?

0: same.
1: Shelby County, we love waking up with you every day. It's 103.7 The Q. Okay, it's official because I know you take this way to get home sometimes. The I-59 northbound ramps at Chalkville Mountain Road are officially closed. You can't get on north and you can't get off from coming north. Or going north.
2: Yeah, going north. Yes, correct.
1: That's the way you go home. You can't do that. You got to go a different way. It's officially closed for now while they do some work.
2: Yeah, I found that out the hard way yesterday.
1: You had to keep going and get off at Deerfoot Parkway, didn't you?
2: I did. To go get some stuff done, I had to go that way. Turns out I could have got off sooner, but I didn't realize that it started.
1: I had to take Maymaw to a doctor's appointment at that exit yesterday next to the Y. And so when we left, I had to go around and go down Highway 11 all the way to Odenville. It was great. Anyway.
2: Yeah, so be weary when you go northbound.
1: Whatever is going on with 59 and that whole area in Trustville, I know it's going to make it better, but geez, I'm sick of this road work. Please get it done. Anyway, it's closed for a while. I don't know how long, but just today, if you got to go that way, don't go.

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1: I don't want to do what I have to do today.
2: What do you have to do today?
1: By the way, thank you for listening to the Alabama Show. I'm Alabama with producer Blake.
2: That's me.
1: We're going to trade. You know what I have to do today.
2: What? You have to teach.
1: I'll tell you.
2: Okay.
1: Don't steal my thunder. Okay, Let me tell the story.
2: Sorry.
1: I have to teach my neighbor how to make a TikTok.
2: Yeah, you do.
1: You've met this neighbor. He's an older man.
2: Yeah, he seems intelligent. It's kind of surprising that he needs help with this.
1: No, he wants me to help him make a TikTok because he sells insurance. And he was like, 80% of customers come from TikTok, and I need you to teach me how to make a TikTok for my insurance. And I'm dreading it today because he's been hounding me all weekend, asking me if I would help him over the weekend. And I was like, no, because it's going to take several hours and I don't want to waste my weekend being mad at you because I know I'm going to be mad today when I sit down and teach him how to do it. Have you ever had to teach an old person how to do something?
2: Yes, I've had to teach my grandparents how to text.
1: JT, next door, we got JT. We had to teach him how to make a TikTok. This is the thing, whenever you have to teach somebody to use social media of the older generation, they listen to you and they do the exact opposite of what you said. They go rogue. They don't listen. It's going to make me mad because I'm going to spend 2 hours today teaching him all my TikTok knowledge and he's not going to do anything that I told him.
2: To be fair,
1: I know this already.
2: To be fair, we're going to get to that point, but right now it is quite infuriating to have to deal with that. Too, JT is a good example. He will get very upset whenever he can't get it. You know what I'm saying?
1: I know, and I have to do that today, and I want you to go do it for me because I don't want to do it. What am I going to do with TikTok?
2: You're a TikTok influencer.
1: I know, but I don't know how to do it for insurance.
2: You do it the same thing.
1: I told him to use ChatGPT. I said, use ChatGPT. That's what I had to make ChatGPT make it for you. Why am I? Anyway, call the show. 833-501-BIMA is the number to call the show. Have you ever had to teach an older person how to do something? And how did it go? 833-501-BIMA.
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0: you're listening in Mountain Brook, thank you for starting your day with us. It's 1037 The Q. 833-501-BAMA is the number to call the show. Addie, good morning. What are you doing today?
1: Morning. I'm actually on the way into work. I'm pulling in the parking deck right now.
0: Where do you work? What do you do?
1: At Children's Hospital.
0: Oh, that's awesome. Everybody who works at Children's is a saint. Like, I could not do what y'all do. I would go home crying every day.
1: Oh, thank you. I appreciate that. It's hard, but it's rewarding.
0: I bet it is. Thank you for helping save some lives, because you are awesome.
1: Thank you.
0: Have you ever had to teach an older person how to do anything with technology?
1: Oh, yeah.
0: What'd you do?
1: Sure.
0: What was it?
1: Just even, like, use a phone. Even my mom, I had to teach her how to put her phone in Do Not Disturb. We just went on a trip together, and we were in Italy, and so the time difference. We were getting, like, she was getting blown up all night, and it woke us up. And I was like, put your phone in Do Not Disturb. And she's like, what does that mean?
0: It means Do Not Disturb.
1: Teach her how to do that.
0: Did she figure out how to get it out of Do Not Disturb, or is it still on Do Not Disturb?
1: No, I had to take it out of Do Not Disturb the next morning.
0: That's great. I love that. Thank you for sharing.
1: She's not even that old.
0: Look, I'm not even that old either. And I have meltdowns over TikTok sometimes and make producer Blake fix it. I'm like, do this. I can't handle it anymore.
2: This is true.
1: All right. Well, y'all have a good day. I'm parking right now.
0: Have a good day at work today.
1: All right. Y'all too. Bye.

0: 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It's 103.7 The Q.
1: 833-501-BAMA is the number to call the show. If you've ever had to help someone older learn how to do anything with technology, tell me your story. Good morning, Colette. Where are you calling from?
2: I'm calling from Calera.
1: What are you doing today?
2: I'm going to work this morning.
1: Where do you work? What do you do?
2: I work for Pradco, which is a hunting and fishing warehouse.
1: Is it like, it's a warehouse, so is it open to the general public?
2: No, ma'am. We send it to like Walmart and Academy and places like that.
1: That's super cool. I didn't know we had one of those in town, so that's cool. Have you ever had to help an older person with technology, like teach them how to do something that drove you nuts, like your grandma how to use an iPhone or anything?
2: No, I think people have to teach me. Because I'm an Android person.
1: Who just taught you how to use stuff?
2: My son.
1: What did he have to teach you how to do?
2: Oh, just a few things, just, you know, because he is an iPhone person, but I'm not.
1: Oh, okay.
2: I tell him all the time, I'm never going to get an iPhone.
1: Girl, see, I was raised on iPhone, so me trying to figure out how to use somebody's Android is so confusing.
2: Oh, yeah. Me trying to use an iPhone is confusing to me.
1: Well, thank you for calling.
2: Oh, thank you so much.
1: 833-501-BAMA is the number to call if you have a story. Andrew, good morning. Have you ever had to help an older person learn how to do something?
3: Yes. I had to go set up one of my buddy's grandparents' Roku TVs.
1: Oh, how did that go? Because they never know how to use it.
3: It took hours.
1: Man, Meemaw, one time I put Netflix on my grandmother's TV and you would have thought it was the end of the world. She wouldn't use the TV for a month because she couldn't figure out how to put it on regular TV.
3: Oh, yeah, and I had to explain to him, I was like, this is the remote for the TV and all the functions. He's like, no, there's not enough buttons. Are you kidding?
1: Does he still use the Roku?
3: He refused. He's like, this is the DVD player? No, we don't have DVDs anymore.
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24: Keeping your morning routine from becoming, well, routine. Okay. 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

Meadowbrook, thank you so much for listening today. It's 103.7 The Q. If you plan on flying anytime soon, there is a new ban from Southwest. I'll tell you more with three things you need to know next.

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1: It's three things you need to know with the Alabama Show.
0: There is a very popular Mexican dessert food truck in Birmingham that people love that have been around for years. Now they're trading in their wheels for an actual shop in Pizzitt's Food Hall. It is called, see if I can say this correct, La Morleana Bakery. So they have flan churro cheesecake slices, caramel filled churros, and so much more. So if you want to try it out, they're moving to Pizzitt's Food Hall. Zahara Jolie, Angelina Jolie's daughter, graduated from college over the weekend. She used the name Zahara Jolie. She took off the Pitt. Brad Pitt was also not there. He has been estranged from the kids since his split with Angelina. Angelina was at the ceremony. This happened at Spelman College in Atlanta. I didn't realize that Zahara was so close to us. TMZ says Brad didn't even reach out. Angelina, if you remember, adopted Zahara in 2005, and then Brad Pitt legally adopted Zahara and Maddox in 2006. Maddox has also dropped Pitt from his name, and so have two of Brad's biological children, Shiloh and Vivian. I want to know what happened. I want to know what's going on there. Southwest Airlines has banned humanoid and animal-shaped robots from flights.
2: Was this like a common occurrence?
0: They're banned from the cabins and checked baggage after a viral incident involving a 3.5-foot robot named Stewie. A man bought a seat for a robot on a Vegas to Dallas flight where Stewie the robot walked through terminals. And then crew members had to relocate the robot mid-flight and disconnect its battery. And the airline says that the problem is lithium iron fire risk from past battery incidences, which have caused emergency landings. But the owner of Stewie, who also leases robots for events, says this is a terrible reason because robots basically use the same battery as laptops.
2: That is true. Lithium ion comes in almost everything now.
0: We are getting to a point, and this is freaky. I think we're moving way too far into the future that there's going to be a point right now for robot rights. And this is a movie that I've seen, and I don't know how we got here. I don't like it. That's three things you need to know. More at thealabamashow.com.
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1: All right, what is it?
0: And if you have good news, call the show 833-501-BAMA. There was a house built by Habitat for Humanity dedicated to a mother, Raquel, but it was built only by women.
1: Okay, yeah.
0: Which is cool, because normally, like, men help build the houses, but they did a project where more than 200 women, including Raquel, who got the house, helped build the home only by women, just to show that women can do it.
1: Yeah, that's, I love that they're showing it. I've always been a fan of Habitat for Humanity, and they're always doing stuff like this.
0: Yeah, and I think it's cool because a lot of women, like I'm a single girl that lives at home without a guy, and I panic when stuff breaks at the house. I'm like, oh no, what do? I can't fix it. So she said this was awesome too because she has girls, and it lets them know that women can do anything. So Habitat for Humanity is super cool. They started the project in November, but now she finally got to move into the home. So that's what's awesome. If you have good news you want to share, call in. 833-501-BAMA is the number.

0: 1037 The Q, Birmingham's hit music station. Okay, it's official because I know you take this way to get home sometimes. The I-59 northbound ramps at Chalkville Mountain Road are officially closed. You can't get on north and you can't get off from coming north. Or going north.
1: Yeah, going north. Yes, correct.
0: That's the way you go home. You can't do that. You got to go a different way. It's officially closed for now while they do some work.
1: Yeah, I found that out the hard way yesterday.
0: You had to keep going and get off at Deerfoot Parkway, didn't you?
1: I did. Get some stuff done, I had to go that way. Turns out I could have gone off sooner, but I didn't realize that it started.
0: I had to take Maymaw to a doctor's appointment at that exit yesterday next to the Y, and so... I had to go around and go down Highway 11 all the way to Odenville. It was great. Anyway.
1: Yeah, so be weary when you go northbound.
0: Whatever's going on with 59 and that whole area in Trestle, I know it's going to make it better, but geez, I'm sick of this road work. Please get it done. Anyway, it's closed for a while. I don't know how long, but just today, if you got to go that way, don't go.

If you are in Homewood right now, thank you so much for starting your day with us. It's 103.7 The Q. If you go out to eat dinner and you get a bad server, do you still tip? Yes or no? 833-501-BEMA is the number. We'll talk more next.

0: 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It's 103.7 The Cue. I'm never going out to eat with producer Blake ever after hearing this story.
1: I didn't do anything bad.
0: Okay. By the way, thanks for listening to the Alabama Show. I'm Alabama with producer Blake. What'd you do? What happened?
1: I went out to eat dinner the other night. And when I get there, we've got like a little over an hour before the restaurant closes. And the waitress is just not good.
0: What kind of restaurant?
1: It was an Italian restaurant.
0: Okay.
1: And I'm not going to say it, but I was a little upset that when I got there, they were like, okay, what would you like to eat? I'm like, okay, this is what I want, exactly like this. I'm not even asking for anything crazy.
0: What time were you there if it was an hour before they closed? 9 o'clock?
1: No, it was like 6:30. They closed early.
0: Okay.
1: They were closing early.
0: All right, so you put in your food order.
1: Yeah, and I get my drink, and I'm sitting there, and they don't come back and get my drink again until they bring the food out, which is an hour after I ordered my food.
0: What'd you order, a steak?
1: No, a pizza.
0: Okay.
1: And I was like, okay, it shouldn't take more than 15, 20 minutes to cook a pizza. I was wrong. And so I'm sitting there waiting, and the lady does not show back up. I don't see her the rest of the time.
0: Because you showed up at closing time. She's getting ready to go home.
1: An hour and something before, you should not be that ready to go.
0: So then what happened?
1: So I'm sitting there, and she comes back out. She goes, would you like anything else? I go, yeah, can I have some water? Is that, and I'll take it to go box, because ain't no way I'm going to eat this before y'all close. She goes, yeah, I guess. Give me a second. Walks off. I don't see her again until all the tables are busted.
0: Okay.
1: All of them are gone.
0: Bust.
1: Yeah.
0: Not like, busted, bust.
1: Whatever you want to say, I don't care.
0: Okay, anyway. What happened?
1: So I decide, do I tip her or do I not tip her?
0: Did you?
1: I tipped her 3%.
0: How much was that? How many dollars? How many dollars did you tip her?
1: I tipped her $150.
0: So, $1.50. You little brat.
1: Not a brat.
0: If I'd give a bad tip, I was a server. I'll give a $3 tip as a bad tip. Because there was a lady hitting on a guy I was on a date with in front of me one time. And I went, I'm going to pay for this. You let me pay for this. And I tipped her $3 on a $70 bill.
1: No, you don't tip anything if they're bad.
0: That's like really how they bad. Live. You were a bad customer. You showed up right before they closed. Who does
1: an
0: that?
1: An hour and something
0: a pizza
1: before?
0: To go.
1: What are you talking about?
0: Sounds like you're being overdramatic to me.
1: It sounds like you're not being dramatic enough. You don't tip bad service. I still tipped more than I should have. I shouldn't have tipped anything. But they didn't show up at all. They were not a good server.
0: Call the show. Do you do this when you go out to eat? Have you ever had a bad server? Did you still tip them? What'd you do? 833-501-BAMA is the number. That's 833-501-2262.
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1: 833-501-BAMA is the number to call the show. Do you still tip your waitress if they're terrible? Because producer Blake had a bad waitress and you tipped her what?
2: $1.50.
1: $1.50.
2: Yeah, to prove a point.
1: Oh my gosh. 833-501-BAMA. JC, good morning. Where are you calling from right now?
3: I'm calling from Coleman.
1: What are you doing today?
3: I'm on my way home from work.
1: Oh, what did you, where, do you, where do you work overnight?
3: I work for the railroad, CSX, out of Birmingham.
1: That's a great job. I know several guys who work on the railroad. Thank you for what you do.
3: Yeah, I enjoy it. Till I'm looking at the people waving at me being mad.
1: Okay, tell me about tipping.
3: Well, I was calling because I tip the cook. If I have bad service by my waiters or my waitress staff, I'll always tip my cook.
1: Oh, that's a good idea. I like that. Because the cooks are back there working hard in the hot stove, too, and they're having a long day.
3: Yes, and if you send them a tip through your waitress, and then they get nothing, and it's like, ha-ha, nah.
2: I like this. I like this idea way better.
1: JC, remind me never to make you mad, okay, buddy?

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1: Hey, if you want $1,000, what would you spend your money on?
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1: $1,000, buddy. $1,000.
2: Two fans. I'd get the big ones. You know the big ones, the industrial sized ones.
1: Sure.
2: Those go expensive.
1: Okay.
2: Come on, that's okay. Good.
0: I mean, honestly, with the price of gas right now, $1,000 might give you a month's worth of gas. 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
1: 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I'll tell you more with three things you need to know next.

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1: It's three things you need to know with the Alabama Show.
0: Congratulations, Birmingham City Schools. They rank in the top 2% nationwide for academic growth. This comes in math and reading since the pandemic. This is a report that was just done by Harvard and Stanford universities evaluating over like several hundreds of schools, and Birmingham City Schools in the top 2%. So that is awesome. Congratulations. Gwyneth Paltrow and Chris Martin, their daughter, Apple, is set to make her movie acting debut. Also, she's 22 years old, which when did that happen? But she was announced to be joining the cast of Nancy Meyer's upcoming comedy. Nancy Meyer is the Parent Trap writer and director, so look forward to that. We can see little Apple in her first movie. Goldfish just dropped a limited edition Pokemon crackers.
2: I'm so tired of Pokemon entering everything.
0: To celebrate Pokemon's 30th anniversary, they have four different packs with the series' most recognizable characters, Bulbasaur, Charmander, Squirtle, and Pikachu. 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
2: I'm good. 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I'm so sick of them.
0: We're
2: going to
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0: The Wall Street Journal just published a feature this past weekend about how the secret to men's longevity is a great butt.
4: That's an actual...
0: Yeah.
4: Okay, why?
0: It's a legit story because it helps with mobility and fall prevention as you age. When you fall, if you got more cushion in that back, it's better. 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
4: What is going on? Why is this

0: 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The I-59 northbound ramps at Chalkville Mountain Road are officially closed. You can't get on north and you can't get off from coming north. Or going north.
1: Yeah, going north. Yes, correct.
0: That's the way you go home. You can't do that. You got to go a different way. It's officially closed for now while they do some work.
1: Yeah, I found that out the hard way yesterday.
0: You had to keep going and get off at Deerfoot Parkway, didn't you?
1: I did. To go get some stuff done, I had to go that way. Turns out I could have got off sooner, but I didn't realize that it started.
0: I had to take Maymaw to a doctor's appointment at that exit yesterday next to the Y. And so I had to go around and go down Highway 11 all the way to Odenville. It was great. Anyway.
1: Yeah, so be weary when you go northbound.
0: Whatever's going on with 59 in that whole area in Trustville, I know it's going to make it better, but geez, I'm sick of this road work. Please get it done. Anyway, it's closed for a while. I don't know how long, but just today, if you got to go that way, don't go.

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1: I don't want to do what I have to do today.
2: What do you have to do today?
1: By the way, thank you for listening to the Alabama Show. I'm Alabama with producer Blake.
2: That's me.
1: We're going to trade. You know what I have to do today.
2: What? You have to teach.
1: I'll tell you.
2: Okay.
1: Don't steal my thunder.
2: Okay,
1: let me tell the story.
2: Sorry.
1: I have to teach my neighbor how to make a TikTok.
2: Yeah, you do.
1: You've met this neighbor. He's an older man.
2: Yeah, he seems intelligent. It's kind of surprising that he needs help with this.
1: No, he wants me to help him make a TikTok because he sells insurance. And he was like, 80% of customers come from TikTok, and I need you to teach me how to make a TikTok for my insurance. And I'm dreading it today because he's been hounding me all weekend, asking me if I would help him over the weekend. And I was like, no, because it's going to take several hours and I don't want to waste my weekend being mad at you because I know I'm going to be mad today when I sit down and teach him how to do it. Have you ever had to teach an old person how to do something?
2: Yes, I've had to teach my grandparents how to text.
1: JT, next door. We got JT. We had to teach him how to make a TikTok. This is the thing. Whenever you have to teach somebody to use social media of the older generation, they listen to you and they do the exact opposite of what you said. They go rogue. They don't listen. It's going to make me mad because I'm going to spend 2 hours today teaching him all my TikTok knowledge and he's not going to do anything that I told him.
2: To be fair,
1: I know this already.
2: To be fair, we're going to get to that point, but right now it is quite infuriating to have to deal with that. Too, JT is a good example. He will get very upset whenever he can't get it. You know what I'm saying?
1: I know, and I have to do that today, and I want you to go do it for me because I don't want to do it. I don't. What am I going to do with TikTok?
2: You're a TikTok influencer.
1: I know, but I don't know how to do it for insurance.
2: You do it the same thing.
1: I told him to use ChatGPT. I said, use ChatGPT. That's what I had to make ChatGPT make it for you. Why am I? Anyway, call the show. 833-501-BAMA is the number to call the show. Have you ever had to teach an older person how to do something? And how did it go? 833-501-BAMA.
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0: Meadowbrook, thank you so much for listening today. It's 103.7 The Q. 833-501-BAMA is the number to call the show. Addie, good morning. What are you doing today?
1: Morning. I'm actually on the way into work. I'm pulling in the parking deck right now.
0: Where do you work? What do you do?
1: At Children's Hospital.
0: Oh, that's awesome. Everybody who works at Children's is a saint. Like, I could not do what y'all do. I would go home crying every day.
1: Oh, thank you. I appreciate that. It's hard, but it's rewarding.
0: I bet it is. Thank you for helping save some lives, because that is, you are awesome.
1: Thank you.
0: Have you ever had to teach an older person how to do anything with technology?
1: Oh, yeah.
0: What'd you do?
1: Sure.
0: What was it?
1: Just even, like, use a phone. Even my mom, I had to teach her how to put her phone in Do Not Disturb. We just went on a trip together, and we were in Italy, and so the time difference.
0: Yeah.
1: We were getting, like, she was getting blown up all night, and it woke us up. And I was like, put your phone in, do not disturb. And she's like, what does that mean?
0: It means do not disturb.
1: Teach her how to do that.
0: Did she figure out how to get it out of do not disturb, or is it still on do not disturb?
1: No, I had to do that for her, too. I had to take it out of do not disturb the next morning.
0: That's great. I love that. Thank you for sharing.
1: She's not even that old.
0: Look, I'm not even that old either, and I have meltdowns over TikTok sometimes and make producer Blake fix it. I'm like, do this. I can't handle it anymore.
2: This is true.
1: All right. Well, y'all have a good day. I'm parking right now.
0: Have a good day at work today.
1: All right. Y'all too. Bye.

If you are in Homewood right now, thank you so much for starting your day with us. It's 103.7 The Q. If you plan on flying anytime soon, there is a new ban from Southwest. I'll tell you more with three things you need to know next.

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1: It's three things you need to know with the Alabama Show.
0: There is a very popular Mexican dessert food truck in Birmingham that people love that have been around for years. Now they're trading in their wheels for an actual shop in Pizzitt's Food Hall. It is called, see if I can say this correct, La Morleana. Yeah, La Morleana Bakery. So they have flan churro cheesecake slices, caramel filled churros, and so much more. So if you want to try it out, they're moving to Pizzitt's Food Hall. Zahara Jolie, Angelina Jolie's daughter, graduated from college over the weekend. She used the name Zahara Jolie. She took off the Pitt. Brad Pitt was also not there. He has been estranged from the kids since his split with Angelina. Angelina was at the ceremony. This happened at Spelman College in Atlanta. I didn't realize that Zahara was so close to us. TMZ

0: 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If you are listening to us in Vestavia this morning, it's 103.7 The Q. We're done. I mean, don't be so excited.
1: Aww.
0: Okay, no, we are done. Keep listening, though. 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
1: Yeah. Guaranteed human.
0: Now, here's your chance to win $1,000. Just enter this nationwide keyword on our website. Grand. That's grand. Enter it now. 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
3: Back room in full gear. We got Tubbs here, myself, Tanya, and Sissany. Are you crushing on someone at work? Do you maybe want to ask them out? Don't do it, at least until the perfect time of the day. You're more likely to get a yes. I'll tell you that time later this hour.
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1: What a team. What a team that comes together. I'm excited to see all of you. And I'm excited. It's Tuesday. It's terrific Taco Tuesday.
2: That's right.
1: However you want to look at it, it's Tuesday, May 19th. We are getting super close to summer vibes.
2: Yes!
1: I just ordered my leopard tanning swimsuit bottoms.
3: Very interesting choice.
1: I think so.
4: How many inches?
1: I beg your pardon?
4: Sorry. How many inches are the shorts? Obviously.
3: She's talking about the inseam.
4: Yes.
3: Yeah, but that came out very like random.
4: It did? I thought it came out very incongruous with what you were saying.
1: Well, I know what you just said.
3: Incongruous?
1: She's talking about congruency and incongruency. I don't know what she's doing. Anyway, they are very small. I'll be honest with you. Because I've decided that this year, I am going to wear them at some point on my vacation.
3: Yes.
1: To get my legs tan.
4: Yeah.
1: I'm tired of seeing my, just you know, I'm tired of seeing that one line from the boxer brief sort of length on my legs. Just looks, I'm going for it. This is the year.
3: Yeah, hike them up.
4: Respect.
1: Yeah, it's my leopard print era.
3: Oh, good for you.
1: Yeah. Okay, friends. The Jonas Brothers are with us. They're entering the podcast space.
3: Woo!
1: So we'll talk to them in a few.
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1: If you would like to ask out someone you work with, a coworker, they are more likely to say yes if you ask them at this exact time. I found it interesting, especially if you've been thinking about asking out a colleague. Coming up with the quote of the day.

0: 1037 The Q. Interesting thing here. You work with somebody and, you know, like Sabrina says, you think, when did you get so hot? I want to go out with you. And so you want to ask them out. And it can be complicated if you work with somebody and they get hot or they are hot and you want to take them out. It can be super awkward if it doesn't go well, right?
1: Yeah. Very.
0: So they say the best time to ask a coworker out to get a yes is 11:30 a.m. 11:30 a.m. People are usually more receptive right before they leave for lunch because their minds aren't cluttered with what they have to do that day or what they're planning to do when they get home. So if you get a no at 11:30, they really don't want to go out.
2: Yeah, yikes.
1: Very direct.
0: Today's quote, don't forget to imagine the best case scenario too. Not always the downside.
1: Aww.
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1: If you have even the most passive interest in hip-hop, you're probably aware that Drake triple shocked his fans, unleashing a trio of albums on Friday, Iceman, Maid of Honor, and Habibti. 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It's up. 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

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It's super catchy. 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
1: Have you ever asked anybody out that you've worked with here, Sissany?
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1: Tanya?
2: Yes.
1: Ruby?
2: No.
1: Tubbs?
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1: Mark?
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0: 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Tell us about this and get to it right now.
1: I want to know what you would do in this situation, because there was this woman at Whole Foods. She was of mature age, and she was walking around the entire store, blaring her music, no headphones, just her phone, like heavy metal. I don't even know what it was, but she was like listening to it and walking around Whole Foods, and nobody said anything to her to like turn it off. And so I'd seen her many of different touch points of the store, and I was like, oh, like your own personal, like your own personal playlist for the day. And she was like, yeah. And I thought maybe that would be like, she would turn it off.
0: Not when you go in with that kind of cadence.
1: Yeah, you pumped her up.
0: Megadeth. I love Megadeth.
1: Yeah, she was like stoked, and like nobody said anything.
0: Yeah. I run into situations like this every now and then. I told you about the when I was on my bike, and you know, people got their speakers and they're jamming all kinds of lyrics that you wouldn't want your kids hearing. Mm-hmm. But look, here's the thing, Tanya. It is not appropriate. I think it's a little bit disrespectful to be blasting music out loud or on speakerphone when you're in the store like that. The thing is, it just takes too much energy to go up and be the room monitor to say, hey, would you mind turning that down? Or, hey, not everybody. It's competing with the grocery store music.
1: I could never.
0: Play the music in the grocery store.
1: You would never?
2: No.
0: Why waste your time doing that?
2: Yeah.
0: And also, why ruin their day?
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0: going back.
1: Gracie Abrams and her new era arrived last week. The singer-songwriter shared what she calls the introduction to her upcoming third studio album, Daughter from Hell, with the new single Hit the Wall. She says, this song was a relief to write because it was about naming a lot of feelings that I had not wanted to look at very closely. It's about getting to the end of your rope just a little bit. Daughter from Hell is out everywhere.

1037, The Q, Birmingham's number one hit music station. Former child actor turned adult actor Dylan Sprouse just confirmed he's evolving even further into a dad actor. The former Sweet Life of Zach and Cody star is expecting his first child with wife and Victoria's Secret model, Barbara Pelvin. They made the reveal in dramatic fashion, walking the red carpet arm in arm at the Cannes Film Festival with Barbara showcasing a baby bump. We get the picks up. Search Dylan Sprouse at onairwithryan.com.

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0: Yeah. 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
0: You voted them to the top. 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Woo! 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
1: Well, Kehlani's going to be honored with the Impact Awards. She's winning the Fearlessness Award next month, given to a celebrity who demonstrates exceptional confidence, audacity, and resilience, and who breaks boundaries with their career. Something new.

0: 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You're on 103.7 The Q. All right, Tanya's a trending report. So should there be a baby clause in a relationship? As in no major life-changing decisions until the child is 6 months old. From where does this story come?
1: It comes from the recent news we heard of Pete Davidson and his British actress model Elsie Hewitt and their split. So it comes 5 months after the two of them welcomed their daughter, Scotty Rose, in December. A source told People that the two have been trying to work through things for months now, but it just wasn't clicking. And according to insiders, Pete's crazy work schedule was a big part of it. He's been on the road constantly, and Elsie was home with the newborn, craving more support. So Page Six is now reporting that a reconciliation is not in the cards anytime soon. And it just got me thinking about having a baby and there being some sort of clause with it, because I just feel like as the woman who has to carry the baby, give birth, all the hormonal changes, from what I've heard, you don't even feel like yourself for the first 6 months.
0: How long were they together?
1: Ooh.
0: Not too long.
1: Not too long, yeah.
0: So this is my point. I think you've got to live with somebody for 2 years. And I think you've got to be sure that you are on, that you are aligned with so many things that come up in the course of that 2 years. I know it's not conventional. Maybe it is conventional now, but I could not just live with somebody for the first time after getting married and being with them for the rest of my life.
1: Right.
0: It's just not practical.
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1: Thanks for listening to us. My name is Ryan, and look at those guys, the Jonas Brothers walking in. Nick, Kevin, and Joe are here next.
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1: Joining us now, very exciting, Kevin, Nick, and Joe, the brothers Jonas, or the Jonas Brothers, with big news for the first time ever, you guys, launching today. It's their new show, their podcast, the Jonas Brothers Podcast. Congratulations.
2: Yes. Yes. That is awesome.
1: Hey, Jonas. So I understand you will be talking to people. There'll be a hotline where people can call in and give you advice.
3: It's hot goss. Hot gossip.
4: They can give us advice, or we can give them, you know, unsolicited advice.
3: Unsolicited, it goes unprofessional advice on yeah. their lives or questions. Kevin's got the old married guy advice. Mm-hmm. Nick's got the strong hair. Wow.
5: Just old in there. Just not just married advice. Just
3: also
5: old
3: yeah. married advice. Relationship advice.
4: Also relationship advice, yeah.
3: And I just was giving, hey, just go for it.
4: Well, you know what's been fun outside of just the advice is that we get to kind of finally turn the tables around and interview people and ask them questions, not just about their life and career, but things that we want to know, like random stuff that you don't usually get asked in interviews. So we actually prepared one or two things for you that we were thinking.
2: Oh, I love this. Yeah.
3: Okay. Who wants to go first?
1: Been itching to ask these for years.
2: Yeah, they don't even have notes. They're ready.
5: I need to understand how is it Jonas that you got podcast by a shark and didn't know it?
1: Well, I didn't know it.
5: And
1: it
5: how
1: was
5: big
1: a sand
5: was the
1: shark?
5: Shark. I don't
1: it was
5: know the sand. What happened?
3: I don't know this either.
1: It was in Mexico. I was close to the surf, and I was coming in from body surfing, large scale waves. I was nibbled by what seems to have been a sand shark. Could have been a crab.
3: Still, I was bitten by a shark.
5: I survived a shark bite.
2: That's the headline.
1: All right, we got to take a break with the Jonas Brothers and come back. Hey, Jonas podcast. Anywhere you get your podcast, that is new. You can watch it on YouTube as well. We'll come back with them in just a second.
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1: The Jonas Brothers have been hanging out with us to talk about their new podcast launching today. Very excited. 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
1: Jonas Brothers with us. They're on the road. So you guys, this is very cool. You know, when they're doing one of their shows globally, they're also setting up their podcast backstage in their little studio. They've got the Hey Jonas podcast out everywhere today, which you can check out. I guess it's been fun to do it in different parts of the world as well, no?
2: Yeah, it's been wonderful. Like, it's really cool. We've been able to speak to some people that have actually been on stage with us as special guests. And of course, you know, we zoom in a lot of places, but it's a great way because we're already together. So we're spending even more time
1: together. How annoyed are you at the end of a tour with each other?
3: Oh, it's bad. Yeah, it's bad.
2: 5 months. 5 months was a needed break after the last one.
3: No. 5 months? No, we ended. Okay, get this. We ended our last tour December 23rd. Okay. So it's like, see you guys in 2 days. 2 days off. We still are brothers, you know?
2: Like, so, family Christmas.
3: We still have that family thing to do.
1: I believe there could be the excuse of, I have my own family with one of you for sure.
4: Yeah, but we like to spend time together.
3: We do.
4: I mean, when we're working together that much and then adding a podcast and other things into the mix, it can be a lot. But then we do choose to spend our off time together because I think we, you know, we're each other's closest
1: people,
4: friends.
1: People, I think, expect you always to be together. Don't people expect you to be together? Like, where
4: they do.
1: Like,
4: they think we're still, we live together in one house.
2: And the firehouse. And we get, like, slide down fire poles.
3: We get paid a lot of money. We get paid a lot of money to say that, too, so.
1: if one of you are alone, it's like, who kidnapped the other two? There must be an international crisis. Jonas Brothers, Hey Jonas Podcast, wherever you get your podcast. It's nice to see you, as always.
3: Thanks, guys.
4: Thank you so much.
2: Good to see everyone.
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1: It's going to wrap it up for us. Tomorrow's Fizzy and Tiny. We're back. We'll settle the debate once and for all. After you wash your hands in the bathroom, which is better to use, the paper towels or the air dryer? Tired of this not being decided upon. We'll get into that tomorrow. 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

1037 The Q. I am so excited. We are getting even closer to our Kahama Dermatology and Spa Magic City Wine Fest. It's back for another year at the Hoover Met on Saturday, May 30th.

0: conscious. 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But the responses have been hilarious to me so far. Sean said, I am very much a man and I sit when I pee. Why? Because I stand all day and that's my time. Look, no shame there, Sean. I don't blame you at all. If they made doom scrolling on the toilet illegal, I'd be one heck of a criminal. No joke. I used to spend my lunch breaks by doing crosswords on the toilet, so call it peace and quiet time, if you will. Taylor said, I no longer eat three meals a day at standard times. Now I just eat when I'm actually hungry without calling it a specific name. I'm right there with you, Taylor. I've been eating like a kindergartner since 2004, when I was a kindergartner. No joke, I would eat a Lunchable every meal if I could. And those cutie oranges, I'm a machine that turns cutie oranges into energy. I live on those things.
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1037 The Q. Speaking of Magic City Wine Fest, we have several chances for you to win some tickets to that this week, starting with the Alabama show at 6 a.m. and on our Instagram and TikTok, Follow Friday is back. 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

1037 The Q. I don't know if you've seen Starbucks' new summer menu, but it looks delish. I've been eyeing the Tropical Butterfly Refresher. It's made with guava, passion fruit, mango pineapple pearls, and a butterfly pea flower infusion, which gives the drink that vibrant, layered look. I may go grab one today.

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0: 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Coin. 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

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It's 103.7 The Q. What's up? It's Mackenzie. Thanks so much for spending your afternoon with us. If you just missed that keyword for your chance to win $1,000, the keyword is coin. 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

Portland's number one hit music station. It's 103.7 The Q. This may say a lot about me, but growing up, one of my favorite movies was Paranormal Activity. I think it was the adrenaline from being scared and knowing that I was breaking the rules by watching it because my mom obviously told me I wasn't allowed to, but look, you can't deny that these movies became somewhat of a cultural phenomenon. Regardless of these movies becoming a blockbuster franchise, I did not see this coming. Paranormal Activity is headed to Broadway later this year. Paranormal Activity, A New Story Live on Broadway, will begin performances August 14th with a September 15th opening night at the August Wilson

Birmingham's number one hit music station. It's 103.7 The Q. What's up, my friend? It's Mackenzie. That will do it for me this afternoon. I hope that you have a fabulous rest of your Tuesday. Dino's with you next. Don't forget that we also have that keyword coming up for you at the top of the hour for your chance to win $1,000.

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It's 103.7 The Cube. Appreciate having us on today. My name is Dino. On the way, more chances at Easy Money, my daily dad joke, and the world's largest Buc-ee's. Where is it going to be built? We'll talk about it next on The Cube.

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world's largest Buc-ee's is not going to be in Alabama. It's 103.7 The Q. Of course, we got the one. I haven't been to the one in Auburn, but I go to the one in Leeds and in Athens, Tennessee, a lot. The world's largest one is going to be in Luling, Texas, which makes sense on June 10th, 75,000 square foot. Currently, the biggest Buc-ee's is the one in Sevierville, up by Pigeon Forge in Tennessee. So now that I'm talking about Buc-ee's, I want some brisket.

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I mean, I love her name because that's my daughter's name, Bella. 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I love it. 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It's Taylor Swift, Elizabeth Taylor, number 3.

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Olivia Dean is number one. 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

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Of course, the big SEC tournament's going on there right now. 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

is Friday or Saturday? I just started realizing how hot it's gotten. I mean, it is May in Alabama. 103.7 The Q. There is a chance at thunderstorms because of that humidity. Basically through Memorial Day weekend. If you're going to the beach, I don't think you have to worry about that. 103.7 The Q.

0: Olivia Rodrigo. That's Drop Dead on 103.7 The Cube, Birmingham's hit music station. My name is Dino. Maggie's got us on in Hoover. What are you doing?
1: I'm working in the SEC baseball championship.
2: Very. What do you mean we're working? What do you do?
1: We're working the lemonade stand. Me and like four of my best friends.
2: Man, you're working it. Good for you.
1: Yeah.
0: Y'all go see Maggie at the Hoover Met because it is going to be toasty. You are going to need to hydrate, get some lemonade, get some water in you. If you're planning on going tomorrow, Auburn plays at 8 o'clock. Alabama doesn't have to play until the quarterfinals. And that is Thursday at 7 p.m.
3: Summer's almost here. And

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